0: Sabadiza, Texas.
1: 6:34.
2: We were born in a different time. No clouds in the sky. We were young and free.

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I took the tag off a major priceless. I just spent a half a meal on a chandelier. Now you trying to cut me off like a light switch. Trying to stay in Ali. Saying that you need some time to breathe. 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
4: So I was sitting there in the bar, and this guy came up to me, and he said, "My life stinks." And I saw his gold credit card, and I saw the way that he was looking at people across the room, and I looked at his face, and, you know, quite a good-looking face. And I just said, "Dude, your perspective on life sucks."

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1: Austin, them keep doing your thing. Let these boys keep slipping, man. I'm not in the gymnastic.